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Oh my, my, oh my, my love, I take one look at you, you're taking me out.

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1: Vel, ok, I love it, I love it, I love it. Ettermiddagsrushet fram til 18.00. Snart Alex Warren sin Bloodline. 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På Mandagsnytt.